0: This is my first
1: nice
0: visit
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4: Excuse
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4: Excuse me? How can I get to the
1: Taipei
4: Palace Museum?
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4: Hello everybody, 我是方俊晴 Christina。
7: 大家好，我是姜梦彤 Myrtle。
4: 哎 ,Myrtle, 跟你说真气死我了。我妹妹啊居然把我掉钱的事情告诉我妈妈，害她老人家为我担心。这个人啊，就是个大嘴巴。She never keeps anything under her hat. 各位朋友 ,keep something under your hat, 就是我们今天要学的片语咯。If I tell you a secret, can you keep it under your hat?
7: Sure, you can trust me. I won't tell anyone about it. What is it?
4: Mr. Martin is having an affair with his secretary, Miss Bennett.
7: You're kidding me. She's senior to him by almost 10 years.
4: 现在我们再听一次中文翻译的对话。If I tell you a secret, can you keep it under your hat?
7: 如果我告诉你一个秘密，你能保守它吗？
4: Sure, you can trust me.
7: 当然了，你可以信任我。
4: I won't tell anyone about it.
7: 我不会告诉任何人的。
4: What is it?
7: 什么事啊?
4: Mr. Martin is having an affair with his secretary, Miss Bennett.
7: 马丁先生和他的秘书 Bennett 小姐有暧昧关系呢。
4: You're kidding me.
7: 你开玩笑吧?
4: She's senior to him by almost 10 years.
7: Bennett 小姐比他大差不多十岁呢。
4: If I tell you a secret, can you keep it under your hat? Secret, S-E-C-R-E-T. If I tell you a secret, 如果告诉你一个秘密 Can you keep it under your hat? Under, U-N-D-E-R 是在什么之下 Hat, H-A-T 是帽子那 keep it under your hat, 这句话怎么说呢
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0: You are 2 years senior to me. 还可以怎么说
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0: You are senior to me by 2 years. 有没有听出来不同的地方如果2 years, 这两年放在前面的话呢就说 You are 2 years senior to me. 如果放在后面呢要加一个 by. You are senior to me by 2 years. 那刚刚那句话 She's senior to him by almost 10 years. 放在后面所以加了一个 by. 他比他大了几乎有10岁哦。
1: Highlight of the day.
0: 今天 highlight to keep something under your hat 把东西装在帽子底下的脑袋里面就是保密了
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0: 昨天啊 Emily 跟我聊八卦提到一个女同事是人工美女因为她做过 plastic surgery 做了美容整形讲完之后啊她赶紧跟我说 Can you keep it under your hat? 你可不可以保守秘密啊 Don't tell it to others 不可以告诉别人哦
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0: 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Our baby sister was unable to keep the secret under her hat. 现在我们再听一次今天的对话。If I tell you a secret, can you keep it under your hat?
1: Sure, you can trust me.I won't tell anyone about it. What is it?
0: Mr. Martin is having an affair with his secretary, Miss Bennett.
1: You're kidding me. She's senior to him by almost 10 years.
0: Today, our time has come.我是方巨琴，
2: 我是江梦彤，
3: 我是吴达林，
0: 欢迎下次同一时间继续收听英语你我他。